God for a prayer. Every time I hear them saying that there's no way to delay that trouble coming every day. No way to delay that trouble coming every day. Wednesday I watched a riot. I seen the cops out on the street. Watch them throwing rocks and stuff. And

say that any show they'll interrupt to bring you news if it comes up. They say that if the place blows up, they will be the first to tell. Cause the boys they got downtown are working hard and doing swell. And if anybody gets the news before it hits the street, they say that no one blabs it faster, their coverage can't be beat. And if another woman driver gets machine gun from a seat, they'll send some joker with a brownie and you'll see it all complete. So I'm watching and I'm waiting, hoping for the best. Even think I go to praying every time I hear them saying that there's no way to delay that trouble coming every day. No way to delay that trouble coming.

people turning on the merchants and the shops who used to sell their brooms and mops and every other household item. Watch a mob just turn and bite them, and they say it served them right because a few of them were white. And it's the same across the nation, black and white discrimination. Yeah, and you can't understand me and all that other jazz they hand me in the papers and TV and all that mass stupidity that seems to grow more every day. Each time you hear something we'd say, he wants to go and do you in, cause the color of your skin just don't appeal to him, no matter if it's black or white, because he's out for

sit around at home and watch this thing begin. But I'll bet there won't be many live to see it really end. Cause a fire in the street ain't like the fire in the heart. And in the eyes of all these people, don't you know that this could start on any street in any town, in any state, if any clown decides that now's the time to fight for some ideal he thinks is right. And if a million more agree, there ain't no great society as it applies to you and me.

What can you do? What is true? What is false? True metal, false metal. In the beginning was the word. What word? I better shut up.

van de Havenstein van de Planet of Pizza bedankt voor tijd te brengen en disintegrating. Since the field has fallen blown away as the earth near surface. It's something I can touch, it's something I can reach. It's someone crushing your line and now everyone is crushing mine. I've been melting ever since the collide and I can't condense it. But it's the only thing that we praise. It's an overbreathing, it's an overbreathing. It's an effort, it's

So many things you don't know about me. So many things you see, yet you close your eyes. So I question, will you be by my side?

therapist told you that I should tell you the truth, and but you're still angry. So sometimes I feel like I still should have lied. I tell you the truth because I care, but I also lie to you because I care. But if I tell you the truth, I guess I can sleep better at night. But then it looks like I don't care because I'm telling you the truth. I mean, I guess I'm just not a... Everybody hates when they get to that part when they realize that I don't want to tell you I don't care, but if it seems like I don't care, it doesn't mean I don't care. It just looks like I don't care. Because my emotions have been sanded off. I live in LA, sweetie. What do you expect?

When knowledge comes a new duty, it's time to clap. Roll your eyes. With dollars come a new Berlin. It's a

said I grew up very thick skin. It's Karma Club. Run, run, run, run, run, run, run, run. If I catch you, it's what beats time. It's Bourgeois Club. Ask me why. Silly, silly dreams.

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Give sound of free running volcano, pineapple eruption, and solar thud. There is

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Message 4. A JPS message deleted. Message 5. 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Message deleted.

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His wife won't perform all the activities that he has in mind, and most of all, oral sex is a taboo. The woman would say, "What do you think I am, a whore? I don't want to do that."

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She's frigid, cold as a starfish. 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He dives into the bedroom.

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Yeah, it's your dreams, you know. Yeah, it makes you free, babe. Yeah, you gotta make it happen, you know. Yeah, I know you are. I see that smile.

Ja, dat was Cream. En we horen al in de background. Dit is Wimbledon 1980. Uit Italië. Pietro Iannuzzi. Zijn stage name is Indian Wells. En in 2012 was dit de opening track van zijn debuutalbum Night Drops. Dit is een tennistronic track. Gebouwd op samples van de iconische 1980 Wimbledon Men's Singles Final tussen Björn Borg en John McEnroe. This is going to go down as the match that had everything fencing. Certainly everything in that dramatic fourth set. We'd had a run of 15 games to 4-all. And 15 games held on serve. And then suddenly McEnroe lost his and it looked to be all over. And Borg at two match points, two championship points, looked to be in the driving seat. And we were all ready to congratulate him on his fifth title when suddenly McEnroe struck back with the most dramatic tennis.

seat and we're all ready to congratulate him on his fifth title when suddenly McEnroe struck back with the most terrific tennis. Saved those two. Had another five championship points against him in that long time.

0: which is what I think is your great gift.
1: I would have to correct you. It's not a gift. It's something that comes with work. Conscious breathing is a big part, especially in the moments when you're under tension. I don't like this kind of a mindset that I see a lot in sports, like just think positive thoughts, be optimistic. There is no room for failure and stuff like this. It's impossible.
0: You don't buy that.
1: You are a human being. The difference, I guess, between the guys who are able to be biggest champions and the ones that are struggling to get to the highest level is the ability to not stay in those emotions for too long. So as soon as I experience it, I acknowledge it, I maybe, you know, burst, I scream on the court, whatever happens, but then I'm able to bounce back and reset.

Dat was Novak Djokovic. Voormalige nummer 1 van de wereld. Talking about mental strength. En deze muziek is Trent Reznor van Nine Inch Nails. Met Robert Attica. And this is called Match Point. Soundtrack from the serie Challengers. Gravel, the gravel pit. I was thinking about the Wu-Tang Clan. One, two, one, two.

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Nu gaan we naar Boards of Canada. Met Kaney Industries.

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0: Welkom bij Mélange Étrange. 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
1: Hello, thank you for having me.
0: You're welcome. You have been DJing and producing on a global level for a while now. What is coming up in the near future?
1: I actually have a new EP that will be released next week. And I will present a few tracks tonight.
0: Oh, great, great. And what kind of album is it?
1: So, yeah, it's more like an ambient, experimental-oriented EP. Okay. Like nothing really danceable, but more like contemplative music and chill.
0: Okay. I read it's your most personal and intimate release to this day. Is that right?
1: Yeah, because actually ambient music is what got me into electronic music at first and also into like producing music. But I, like, except for a few tracks here and there on compilation, I never like had a release really focusing on this kind of music. So, yeah, after more than 20 years, I think it was about time.
0: And what was your inspiration for this album?
1: A lot of different stuff. Also, like, the process, like trying different processes of making music. Like generative music, also trying a bit of modular synthesis and like kind of improvising, mm-hmm. and then like recording separate tracks and then like in the end keeping a few of them and editing them for the album a bit.
0: Okay.
1: But yeah, like it's quite like it's just like half an hour of music, but it's goes into different directions, some more like drone music, some more experimental percussive mm-hmm. stuff. So it's a bit of all the genres I like that okay. are not dance music.
0: Okay.
1: They're now electronic.
0: All right. It's called Otro Vertido.
1: Yes.
0: Can you explain it?
1: Yes, it's actually the Spanish for otrovert, which is like a kind of neologism that was invented by a psychiatrist named, I think Skaminski is his mm-hmm. name. And it's like a kind of character that is not introvert or extrovert, mm-hmm. but is more like sociable, but not really willing to be part of the group and like preferring more like kind of a one-to-one interaction.
0: Okay.
1: And yeah, and actually I discovered this term like maybe last year.
0: Okay.
1: And it's it helped me a lot figuring who I am, because it's a really good description of who I am.
0: okay. So the album will be available when?
1: Next Wednesday, the 10th of June, digitally.
0: Mm-hmm.
1: It's released on Reptilian Business Records, that is okay. a French label run by a producer called Daiguana.
0: Mm-hmm.
1: And it will be like first physically, but I'm planning to have it released physically. It was first digital, and I'm planning to have like a release on cassette for like early October probably.
0: Okay.
1: Because even small short tapes are like 60 minutes and I only have 30 minutes, so I want to have like a side B.
0: B-side.
1: Maybe like a live version of the album.
0: Okay.
1: Or maybe some of the outtakes of the album that I will play some of them tonight also, I think.
0: Yeah, great.
1: I'm not decided yet, but I wanted to do it properly with time and
0: nice.
1: Yeah, and kind of have a second life, a second release.
0: Yeah, okay. But when people release on cassette, I always ask myself, why releasing it on cassette? Because it's nostalgia or?
1: For me, I mean, I'm using a lot of cassettes and tapes in general, like in my music, especially on the ambient side. I've been doing Yeah, then over the last 3 years, a lot of live sets with cassettes, like mainly cassettes, like Walkman, and modifying the cassette players. It's like something that is very cheap and affordable. You can go to any flea market and find a Walkman cassette. It has a very charming tone and a lot of imperfection that actually now a lot of producers are looking for in their music. So it's now like a lot of plug-in simulation of cassette situation and stuff, which is nice, but I think it's even better if you get an old Walkman that is working not that well, and it gives like this wow and flutter, like the I like the tapes in general, like also reel to reel or like the micro cassette for like the dictaphones and stuff. It's very interesting textures.
0: Something else now, you're also a Belgian ambassador of Goulash Disco. Can you explain what Goulash Disco stands for?
1: So Goulash Disco is a festival in Croatia that first happened in 2013, I think, and was going for more than 10 years. Actually, 2 years ago, it had to stop for a while. We're hoping to have it back next year. Basically, I've been invited to play every edition. So I'm kind of resident, but I think resident of a festival doesn't mean anything. So like the ambassador thing is a kind of a self-given title. Because I'm not part of the organization of the festival, but I've come to bring a lot of people, especially from Belgium, to the festival, and artists, and
0: And what kind of music is it?
1: A lot of stuff, bands, electronic music, DJs, some local bands, some like Balkan folklore, punk, very eclectic, I would say. Like there's not really commercial music, like there's not much house, not much techno, psytrance, but there's mix of all of that, but mixed with some other stuff, and and it's happening on a very nice remote island. So like the festival is basically on two beaches.
0: Sounds nice.
1: It's incredible.
0: Sounds good.
1: Very special place.
0: Okay. Where can we catch you as a DJ or with a live set in the coming weeks?
1: So in the near future, like in Belgium, actually, I'm not going to play in Belgium for a while, but I will be playing in the Ronquière Festival in first week of August.
0: Okay.
1: On the 6th, I think. It's close to Brussels.
0: Yeah.
1: And I will play on a stage that is created by this club in Charleroi. It's on the tip of my tongue. This very famous, one of the best clubs in
0: Belgium. It's Rockerill?
1: Yeah, Rockerill, thank you. Okay. So it's a stage is created by Rockerill, and Acid Arab will be performing also the same night.
0: Oh, nice.
1: So I don't know, the festival has never been there, but I think it's going to be a nice night.
0: Sounds good. Okay, you're playing your music for the next hour. What can we expect? Some of your new album?
1: Yeah, some of the tracks from the album, and also some of the outtakes, like the tracks that didn't really make the album, or alternative versions, or I would say probably mostly unreleased stuff, and maybe like a few ambient tracks that are released over the years, but mostly unreleased, exclusive.
0: great. All right, enough talk. Let's enjoy your music now.
1: Thank you.
0: Dus nog tot 9 uur hebben wij Rafael Aragon te gast in de studio. Hij gaat zo meteen beginnen met zijn set. Blijf luisteren. Tot straks.

0: Good evening. Welcome to another fine, exciting episode of This Old House. I'm your host, Mr. Phillips, and tonight we're going to show you how to build a good, solid foundation for doing house music. I brought along my friend here, the DJ, and he and I together are going to show you how to put together the basics, good, solid house. Y'all stay right there, and we'll be right back after these messages.
1: Dude, man, it's me, Ted. You know, I've got this hot babe over here, and she really wants me, but I've got a problem, man. I've got no condoms, Ted. That's not a problem at all. What you need is a new technique, reusable condom. Use it up to 50 times.
0: Well, welcome back, y'all. We're here tonight. I think one of the first things we need to really get established here is that house music is inviting to the soul. And when you're inviting people

0: nice to be real. Too nice.
1: Oh, I bet you'd be a good fuck.
0: Positive. Positive. You are too nice to be real. Too nice.
1: Oh, I bet you'd be a good fuck.
0: Positive.

0: nice to be real. Too nice.
1: Oh, I bet you'd be a good fuck.
0: Positive. Positive.
2: You are
0: too nice to be real. Too nice.
1: Oh, I bet you'd be a good fuck.